0: Bollywood, Bollywood, Bolda.
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2: 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What is the ultimate fitness tip?
3: I know everyone says this, but I can't stress how important it is to be regular in your workout. And along with that, for the best results, you need to have a very balanced and healthy diet. आम तौर पे लोग high protein diet करते हैं. You know, that's not healthy. The body needs proteins, but also needs carbohydrates. It needs fat. It needs everything. So we must have a balanced diet and a healthy diet and rest. You have to sleep well.

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2: 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What is the ultimate fitness tip?
3: I know everyone says this, but I can't stress how important it is to be regular in your workout. And along with that, for the best results, you need to have a very balanced and healthy diet. आम तौर पे लोग high protein diet करते हैं. You know, that's not healthy. The body needs proteins, but also needs carbohydrates. It needs fat. It needs everything. So we must have a balanced diet and a healthy diet and rest. You have to sleep well. You have to rest well.
2: Sleep well. 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It's hot.
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0: 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We'll be right back after these messages. It's hot.
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0: 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We'll be right back after these messages. 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

0: 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We'll be right back after these messages. It's hot.
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0: 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We'll be right back after these messages. It's hot.
1: 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Ladies and gentlemen, we are gonna go.

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DJ Richard Mirchi aur Yontika aapke saath. If drama had a soundtrack, this is it. Se Toba, but still repeat. Club Mirchi.

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But do we listen? 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
3: आमिर खान इतनी सारी फिल्में और हर फिल्म में एक अलग फिजिक. What is the ultimate fitness tip?
4: I know everyone says this, but I can't stress how important it is to be regular in your workout. And along with that, for the best results, you need to have a very balanced and healthy diet. आमतौर पे लोग high protein diet करते हैं. You know, that's not healthy. The body needs proteins, but also needs carbohydrates. It needs fat. It needs everything. So we must have a balanced diet and a healthy diet and rest. You have to sleep well. You have to rest well.
3: Sleep well. ओहो हो हो, फिर तो फिट होना मुश्किल है आमिर खान. आप सुन रहे हैं मिर्ची, इट्स हॉट.
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Left. Right. Left. Right. Left. Right. Left. 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Left. Right. 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Right.

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Mama told me never to give advice to chaliyas. Club Mirchi with DJ Richard and Mirchi Oyo Dika. But do we listen? No, we choose vibes. So let's go.

Everybody now, one hand in the air. One hand in the air. And we go from left to right. Watch this. Left. Right. Left. Right. Left. Right. Left. Right. Left. Right. Left. Right.